Classic Rock, 94.5 TMB. Hey, did you sign up to win those tickets to 80s Fest yet on our website? 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

Hey! Well, look at you. You got that Friday glow about you. You ready for the weekend? Yeah, me too. Couples fight the most about this. I figure if we talk about it and we know it, then we can avoid the fight this weekend. If you feel tired, you sound tired, let's talk about teenagers and the mall as well today.

0: If you sometimes like your rock a little bit heavier, there's two new songs you can check out this weekend. So Five Finger Death Punch gave us a new song. It's called Eye of the Storm. And Anthrax gave us a new song. That one is called It's for the Kids. And, well, if you're an Anthrax fan, it sounds exactly like what you would expect.
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4: In the NBA playoff game at Cleveland, Detroit, despite poor shooting early, leads the Cavaliers 49-42 with about 3 minutes to go till halftime. Pistons shooting 51% from the floor in the first half. They need a win this evening to force a Game 7 on Sunday in this second round series. Later tonight, San Antonio up 3-2, plays at Minnesota. Knicks guard OG Anunoby practiced fully today for the first time since his hamstring injury. He missed their last two contests. Game one of the East Finals could be this Sunday. There are four WNBA games tonight, also a UFL spring football game on Fox TV. At the PGA Championship, Maverick McNealy is tied for the lead with fellow American Alex Smalley. Hideki Matsuyama is one back, tied for third. A group two shots back includes Scottie Scheffler. Dodgers at Angels later tonight. Pitcher Blake Snell scratched with an elbow injury.
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5: Showers and thunderstorms tonight, lows near 60, southwest winds 5 to 10, gusting to 20. Tomorrow, increasing clouds, 85. Tomorrow night, a slight chance of showers and thunderstorms, 57. Sunday, showers, possibly a thunderstorm, 85. Monday, afternoon showers likely, possibly a thunderstorm, 88. Tuesday, cloudy, a chance of showers, 79.
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0: Have you ever been through a divorce? I've been divorced, so I'll go ahead, you know, no shame, and I'm not judging you. Do you ever fight for something stupid in the divorce? Something that just made zero sense? I got a story about a woman and a password. We'll get to this more in just a couple minutes.
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Have you ever been divorced? And I'm sorry if it's fresh. I know that's rough. I'm Dylan. When you did get divorced, did you ask for anything unusual? Newsweek talked to this 33-year-old woman who got divorced, and here's what she wanted. All I want is a car, the dog,

and the Netflix password. Now, she will retain access to the Netflix password indefinitely. What? On the other side of it, do I understand? Yeah, if you want to try to talk me into or out of something in the middle of my divorce. No, I wasn't listening to anybody else. Nobody else at that time in my life. Don't tell me what to do. My Netflix password. Okay?

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Well, the Tomah Area Community Theater is doing their run of The One That Got Away, and this is the final weekend for that. Tickets and showtimes, tomahact.com.

0: Well, I don't agree with this, but here we are. Your daily coffee habit might be making you more tired. A dietitian said a lot of us use coffee like a Band-Aid instead of addressing the lifestyle factors that make us feel tired. Caffeine does give you an energy boost, but when it wears off, you feel more tired than before. I'll have my coffee, and I will use it as a Band-Aid. I'm aware of what I'm doing. I'm just not ready to change it.
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4: Looks like the Pistons might be forcing a Game 7 of their second-round playoff series. Detroit leads at Cleveland tonight, 90-77, with 10 minutes to go. The Pistons are led by the 19 points of Cade Cunningham for Cleveland, 17 points for James Harden, but he has 7 turnovers as well. If there's a Game 7 of the series, it would be at top-seeded Detroit on Sunday. Coming up shortly, San Antonio, leading 3-2, plays at Minnesota. At the PGA Championship, Maverick McNealy is tied for the lead. A group 2 shots back includes Scottie Scheffler and Justin Thomas. One of the late ball games tonight has the Dodgers at the Angels. LA Dodger pitcher Blake Snell was scratched with an elbow injury. The team is confident he'll return sometime this year. Currently, the Pirates at home lead the Phillies 8-5 in the top of the ninth.

0: Blow two more homers for Kyle Schwarber. He has 20.
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2: Showers and thunderstorms tonight. Lows near 60. Southwest winds 5 to 10, gusting to 20. Tomorrow, increasing clouds, 85. Tomorrow night, a slight chance of showers and thunderstorms, 57. Sunday, showers, possibly a thunderstorm, 85. Monday, afternoon showers likely, possibly a thunderstorm, 88. Tuesday, cloudy, a chance of showers, 79.
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0: When you find yourself killing some time online this weekend, the Rolling Stones released a video that digitally de-aged them. 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

If you are a manager, somebody that does the hiring at your job, or maybe you own a business, do you care less and less about the GPA that somebody has? You know, 15 years ago, of course you cared, but now bosses don't care as much. And why is this? We're going to talk more about it. Happy Friday. I'm Dylan.

0: You get an A, and you get an A, and you get an A.
1: What were grades like in high school and college? I'm Dylan. A new study from the University of California, Berkeley, has found that bosses are caring less and less about GPAs now that so many students are graduating with honors in English, writing, and coding, thanks to AI. You remember going to the library and looking stuff up? Oh, yeah, yeah, yeah. I mean, not only could you not just ask some machine and it would spit out the answer, you had to get off your butt and go to the library and look up the answers. So I think they have it so easy. I'm glad I grew up when I grew up. I really am.

0: And today we finally get it. Dutton Ranch, available to stream. That Yellowstone spinoff. Now that's the one with Beth and Rip in it. I don't know if you've been watching Marshalls with Casey. Here's what I'll say is I wasn't really sure. It took me like three episodes and then I was hooked, but I wasn't sure about that one at first.
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4: The Detroit Pistons have forced a Game 7 of their second-round playoff series. Detroit will host Cleveland on Sunday. Pistons won at Cleveland tonight, 115-94. Cade Cunningham, 21 points. In the late contest, the Spurs looking to close out the Timberwolves in a Game 6. Lead at Minnesota late first quarter, 30-22. 65% shooting for the visitors so far. Four WNBA games tonight, a UFL spring football game on Fox TV, and at the PGA Championship outside Philadelphia, Maverick McNealy is tied for the lead. To Major League Baseball, what a night for the Phillies. Down 6-0 in the third, they wind up winning in 10 innings at Pittsburgh, 11-9. Two more homers for Kyle Schwarber. He has 20 this season. The Reds lead, and it's just been closed out. 7-6, Cincinnati wins against the Cleveland Guardians.
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0: Showers and thunderstorms tonight. Lows near 60. Southwest winds 5 to 10, gusting to 20. Tomorrow, increasing clouds, 85. Tomorrow night, a slight chance of showers and thunderstorms, 57. Sunday, showers, possibly a thunderstorm, 85. Monday, afternoon showers likely, possibly a thunderstorm, 88. Tuesday, cloudy, a chance of showers, 79.
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0: 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It is Stephen Percy from Rat. It is Quiet Riot. 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

39 years ago today, 1987, the Crew released their fourth album featuring Wild Side and Girls, Girls, Girls. And 55 years ago today in rock, 1971, Pink Floyd played the Crystal Palace Bowl in London. They rocked out in front of a large lake and a number of fish were killed by the loud music. Not making that one up. I'm not.

What is the one thing that you don't want to do this weekend? Thanks for listening. I'm Dylan. I would like to think that I'm usually open to just about anything. But I think the one thing that none of us want to do this weekend is fight with our person, our partner. This tops the list as the biggest argument in relationships. What is it? We'll talk more about this in a couple minutes.

0: So the one thing, thank you for listening, I'm Dylan. The one thing that none of us want to do this weekend, I think, is fight with our person, our partner, because that, really brings the weekend to a screeching halt, doesn't it? I saw this. I figure if we know what the number one argument is for couples, we can avoid it and not fight this weekend. Kitchen messes top the list as the biggest relationship argument. Is the cereal bowl still on the coffee table? Is that glass still sitting on the counter and not actually in the dishwasher? Just takes a couple more seconds to put it all the way in the dishwasher or maybe wipe down the counter. Let's have a good weekend. Let's not fight with our people.
1: Hi, this is Suzanne Baker Young, a board member of the Tolma Area Historical Society and Museum. We'd like to thank Torkelson Funeral Home and Cremation, serving our neighbors and friends for over 100 years, for this opportunity to share our story. The Tolma Museum is open from 10 to 4 on Tuesday through Saturday for the new season. Admission free, so you don't have to pay to get in. And it's very family friendly, lots of area history involved. We also operate and staff the Little Red Schoolhouse Museum, owned by the City of Tolma, located in Gillette Park. We have always worked with our other organizations, namely the Monroe Juno Jackson Genealogy Workshop, the Monroe County Local History Room and Monroe County Historical Society, the Millston Historical Society and Museum, Tolma's ACT Theater, Scott Wilcox and his volunteer crew from Americana Music in the Park, and the City of Tolma Historic Preservation Commission. Throughout the year, we are going to be running a series of special presentations.

0: Relating to the celebration of America's 250 years since its founding and the signing of the Declaration of Independence. So be sure to keep an eye out on those special presentations. This is Suzanne Baker Young, a board member of the Tomah Area Historical Society and Museum. Again, we'd like to thank Torkelson Funeral Home and Cremation, supporting our community for over 100 years. Thank you.
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2: The San Antonio Spurs can eliminate the Timberwolves at Minnesota tonight. They're playing Game 6 of their second round series, and at halftime, the Spurs lead on the road 74-61. The Spurs are shooting 60% from the floor, led by Stephon Castle, who has 19 points. Detroit forces a Game 7 of its series, which will be in Detroit on Sunday. After tonight's win at Cleveland, 115-94, the Cavs had been 6-0 at home this postseason. In the WNBA, Las Vegas star Asia Wilson scored 45 points in a win at winless Connecticut, 101-94. Washington in overtime won at Indiana, 104-102. At the PGA Championship, Maverick McNealy is tied for the lead. Baseball, the Dodgers are leading 6-0, bottom of the sixth at the Angels. Dodgers scheduled starter Blake Snell was scratched due to an elbow injury.
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5: Showers and thunderstorms overnight. Temperatures near 60 at daybreak. Southwest winds 5 to 10, gusting to 20. Saturday, increasing clouds, 85. Saturday night, a slight chance of showers and thunderstorms, 57. Sunday, showers, possibly a thunderstorm, 85. Monday, afternoon showers likely, possibly a thunderstorm, 88. Tuesday, cloudy, 79.
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0: 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Thanks for listening. I'm Dylan. This started tonight, runs through Sunday. The 13th annual Toma High School Regional Rodeo and Junior High Rodeo. If you want more information about this, they've got a Facebook page set up, and that is Toma High School Rodeo. 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

New music out this weekend. Jack Johnson has a new album out this weekend, All American Rejects. But what I'm really looking forward to is Peter Frampton, his 19th album released today. It's called Carry the Light. Tom Morello from Rage Against the Machine is on it. So is Graham Nash and Sheryl Crow.

80s movies and scenes from 80s movies that really traumatized us. People were talking about this online. Number one answer is E.T. when E.T. turns white and appears to die. So sad. Somebody else said, The Land Before Time, Littlefoot's mother dies protecting him from a T-Rex. I was thinking, you know, I don't watch scary movies, and you and I have talked about that before. Thanks for listening. I'm Dylan. Children of the Corn. Some people just don't get it. City kids don't get it. If you are from the country and you're not really into horror movies and you're kind of a chicken anyway, and you see Children of the Corn, terrifying.

0: Yawning is contagious. Yeah, but it turns out yawning is contagious even in the womb. A new study showed that fetuses yawn shortly after the mothers do. They used an ultrasound to figure this out and track the facial movements. Even in the womb, because it's happened, right? Somebody yawns next to you and then all of a sudden you're yawning too.
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2: 2 minutes left, and the Spurs lead 137-106 at Minnesota in Game 6 of their second-round playoff series. This is going to give San Antonio the series 4-2, and Game 1 of the West Final will be Monday at Oklahoma City. Tonight for the Spurs, leading the way in scoring, Stephon Castle, 32 points. Detroit won at Cleveland in a Game 6, 115-94. James Harden in defeat, 23 points, but 8 turnovers as well. The Cavs had been 6-0 at home. Now they'll have to go to Detroit for Sunday's Game 7 to end the second round. In the WNBA, 45 points for Asia Wilson in a Las Vegas win at Connecticut. Washington edged Indiana in overtime. At the PGA Championship, Maverick McNealy is tied for the lead. The Dodgers have won 6-0 in Anaheim, although pitcher Blake Snell was scratched with an elbow injury tonight.
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7: Showers and thunderstorms overnight. Temperatures near 60 at daybreak. Southwest winds 5 to 10, gusting to 20. Saturday, increasing clouds, 85. Saturday night, a slight chance of showers and thunderstorms, 57. Sunday, showers, possibly a thunderstorm, 85. Monday, afternoon showers likely, possibly a thunderstorm, 88. Tuesday, cloudy, 79.
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0: choosing to listen to this station. Thank you. I'm Dylan. It is time for me to go. I hope you have a great weekend and a great week. I am off next week. My niece is graduating high school, so I'm going to Arizona to sweat and yell very loudly when she crosses the stage. Not that I would ever want to embarrass her. Until we talk again, take care of yourself. And again, thank you for choosing to listen to this station.
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1: The Pistons forced a Game 7 Sunday in Detroit against the Cavaliers, winning at Cleveland Friday night, 115-94. This was Game 6 of their second-round playoff series. The Cavs had been 6-0 at home this postseason. San Antonio won its Game 6 to eliminate the Timberwolves in Minnesota, 139-109. Stephon Castle, 32 points, 11 rebounds. In the WNBA, 45 points for Asia Wilson in a Las Vegas victory at Connecticut. Washington won in overtime at Indiana. At the PGA Championship, Maverick McNealy is tied for the lead. To baseball, the Phillies in 10 innings won at Pittsburgh 11-9. Two more homers for Kyle Schwarber. He has 20. Detroit with a run bottom of the ninth beat Toronto 3-2. Braves won in 10 over Boston. St. Louis won in 11 innings against the Royals, who've lost five straight. Victories for the Padres and the Dodgers. Dodger pitcher Blake Snell out with an elbow injury.
2: Showers and thunderstorms overnight. Temperatures near 60 at daybreak. Southwest winds 5 to 10, gusting to 20. Saturday, increasing clouds, 85. Saturday night, a slight chance of showers and thunderstorms, 57. Sunday, showers, possibly a thunderstorm, 85. Monday, afternoon showers likely, possibly a thunderstorm, 88. Tuesday, cloudy, 79.
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The Beatles, Stones, Zeppelin. They paved the way for AC/DC and Van Halen. 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

0: Showers and thunderstorms overnight. Temperatures near 60 at daybreak. Southwest winds 5 to 10, gusting to 20. Saturday, increasing clouds, 85. Saturday night, a slight chance of showers and thunderstorms, 57. Sunday, showers, possibly a thunderstorm, 85. Monday, afternoon showers likely, possibly a thunderstorm, 88. Tuesday, cloudy, 79.
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2: The Pistons forced a Game 7 Sunday in Detroit against the Cavaliers, winning at Cleveland Friday night, 115-94. This was Game 6 of their second-round playoff series. The Cavs had been 6-0 at home this postseason. San Antonio won its Game 6 to eliminate the Timberwolves in Minnesota, 139-109. Stephon Castle, 32 points, 11 rebounds. In the WNBA, 45 points for Asia Wilson in a Las Vegas victory at Connecticut. Washington won in overtime at Indiana. At the PGA Championship, Maverick McNealy is tied for the lead. To baseball, the Phillies in 10 innings won at Pittsburgh 11-9. Two more homers for Kyle Schwarber. He has 20. Detroit with a run bottom of the ninth beat Toronto 3-2. Braves won in 10 over Boston. St. Louis won in 11 innings against the Royals, who've lost five straight. Victories for the Padres and the Dodgers. Dodger pitcher Blake Snell out with an elbow injury.
3: Showers and thunderstorms overnight. Temperatures near 60 at daybreak. Southwest winds 5 to 10, gusting to 20. Saturday, increasing clouds, 85. Saturday night, a slight chance of showers and thunderstorms, 57. Sunday, showers, possibly a thunderstorm, 85. Monday, afternoon showers likely, possibly a thunderstorm, 88. Tuesday, cloudy, 79.
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Showers and thunderstorms overnight. Temperatures near 60 at daybreak. Southwest winds 5 to 10, gusting to 20. Saturday, increasing clouds, 85. Saturday night, to slight

0: chance of showers and thunderstorms, 57. Sunday, showers, possibly a thunderstorm, 85. Monday, afternoon showers likely, possibly a thunderstorm, 88. Tuesday, cloudy, 79.
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2: The Pistons forced a Game 7 Sunday in Detroit against the Cavaliers, winning at Cleveland Friday night, 115-94. This was Game 6 of their second-round playoff series. The Cavs had been 6-0 at home this postseason. San Antonio won its Game 6 to eliminate the Timberwolves in Minnesota, 139-109. Stephon Castle, 32 points, 11 rebounds. In the WNBA, 45 points for Asia Wilson in a Las Vegas victory at Connecticut. Washington won in overtime at Indiana. At the PGA Championship, Maverick McNealy is tied for the lead. To baseball, the Phillies in 10 innings won at Pittsburgh 11-9. Two more homers for Kyle Schwarber. He has 20. Detroit with a run bottom of the ninth beat Toronto 3-2. Braves won in 10 over Boston. St. Louis won in 11 innings against the Royals, who've lost five straight. Victories for the Padres and the Dodgers. Dodger pitcher Blake Snell out with an elbow injury.
3: Showers and thunderstorms overnight. Temperatures near 60 at daybreak. Southwest winds 5 to 10, gusting to 20. Saturday, increasing clouds, 85. Saturday night, a slight chance of showers and thunderstorms, 57. Sunday, showers, possibly a thunderstorm, 85. Monday, afternoon showers likely, possibly a thunderstorm, 88. Tuesday, cloudy, 79.
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0: Increasing clouds today. Highs in the mid-80s. Northwest winds near 5. Tonight, the slight chance of showers and thunderstorms, 57. Tomorrow, showers, possibly a thunderstorm, 85. Tomorrow night, showers likely, possibly a thunderstorm, 66. Monday, afternoon showers likely, possibly a thunderstorm, 88. Tuesday, cloudy, a chance of showers, possibly a thunderstorm, 79.
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3: The Pistons forced a Game 7 Sunday in Detroit against the Cavaliers, winning at Cleveland Friday night, 115-94. This was Game 6 of their second-round playoff series. The Cavs had been 6-0 at home this postseason. San Antonio won its Game 6 to eliminate the Timberwolves in Minnesota, 139-109. Stephon Castle, 32 points, 11 rebounds. In the WNBA, 45 points for Asia Wilson in a Las Vegas victory at Connecticut. Washington won in overtime at Indiana. At the PGA Championship, Maverick McNealy is tied for the lead. To baseball, the Phillies in 10 innings won at Pittsburgh 11-9. Two more homers for Kyle Schwarber. He has 20. Detroit with a run bottom of the ninth beat Toronto 3-2. Braves won in 10 over Boston. St. Louis won in 11 innings against the Royals, who've lost five straight. Victories for the Padres and the Dodgers. Dodger pitcher Blake Snell out with an elbow injury.
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5: Increasing clouds today. Highs in the mid-80s.

0: West winds near 5. Tonight, the slight chance of showers and thunderstorms, 57. Tomorrow, showers, possibly a thunderstorm, 85. Tomorrow night, showers likely, possibly a thunderstorm, 66. Monday, afternoon showers likely, possibly a thunderstorm, 88. Tuesday, cloudy, a chance of showers, possibly a thunderstorm, 79.
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3: The Pistons forced a Game 7 Sunday in Detroit against the Cavaliers, winning at Cleveland Friday night, 115-94. This was Game 6 of their second-round playoff series. The Cavs had been 6-0 at home this postseason. San Antonio won its Game 6 to eliminate the Timberwolves in Minnesota, 139-109. Stephon Castle, 32 points, 11 rebounds. In the WNBA, 45 points for Asia Wilson in a Las Vegas victory at Connecticut. Washington won in overtime at Indiana. At the PGA Championship, Maverick McNealy is tied for the lead. To baseball, the Phillies in 10 innings won at Pittsburgh 11-9. Two more homers for Kyle Schwarber. He has 20. Detroit with a run bottom of the ninth beat Toronto 3-2. Braves won in 10 over Boston. St. Louis won in 11 innings against the Royals, who've lost five straight. Victories for the Padres and the Dodgers. Dodger pitcher Blake Snell out with an elbow injury.
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6: Increasing clouds today, highs in the mid-80s, northwest winds near 5. Tonight, a slight chance of showers and thunderstorms, 57. Tomorrow, showers, possibly a thunderstorm, 85. Tomorrow night, showers likely, possibly a thunderstorm, 66. Monday, afternoon showers likely, possibly a thunderstorm, 88. Tuesday, cloudy, a chance of showers, possibly a thunderstorm, 79.
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2: Craig Otto, Magnum Media Sports. Pomo High School grad Connor Prelip will try to make his fifth straight decent start to begin his Major League career, but also bounce back from his first Major League loss when the Twins host the Brewers tonight at 6:10. Prelip's last start was 8 days ago with the Indians. For the season, Prelip is 1-1 with a 3.32 ERA. He's gone 19 innings, allowing 12 hits, 10 runs, and 7 earned runs, with 21 strikeouts and 7 walks. Opponents are hitting 176 against him. MVC-leading Toma softball will host a double duel with Holman today at 11 o'clock. 15-4 Toma plays Monona Grove at 11 o'clock.

0: with 12-6 Verona to follow. 13-7 Holman plays Verona at 11 o'clock with Monona Grove to follow. MG's Brooklyn Vandenbranden is 16th in the state with 144 strikeouts. Thomas Annawall is 2nd in the state with a .45 ERA and 225 strikeouts. This year's at Mississippi Valley Conference track and field meet goes off today at 10 o'clock at UWL. Multi-event favorites include Holman's Sabrina Lechner in the half mile and 2 mile, Lydia Lazarescu in the 100 and 200, and Ja'Kai Ayed in the boys' hurdles races, and Onalaska's McKenna McGarry and Gabe Moss in the horizontal jumps, and Brendan Chanot in the 100 and 400. Entering with times or marks this season that would set her match meet records if matched today are Lazarescu in the 100 and 200, McGarry and Moss in the long jump, and Onalaska's Isabella Malachek in the high jump. This year's Cooley Conference track and field meet goes off today at 10 o'clock at GET. Multi-event favorites include Luther's Nathan Dauberstein in the hurdles, races, and long jump, Westby's Lizzie Curtis in the half mile and 2 mile, West Salem's Madison Kaiser in the throws and Evan Barra in the mile and 2 mile, and Arcadia's Jaylee Dahl in the 100 and 200. MVC leading in 13-1 Toma Boys Tennis hosts a 9 o'clock quadrangular at LaGrange with 11-4 Marshfield, Holman, and Viroqua. Marshfield is 2nd in the Wisconsin Valley Conference into their league tourney Tuesday. 9-9 Toma Baseball hosts a 10 o'clock triangular today. Toma plays Wausau West at 10 o'clock and D1 14th ranked Chippewa Falls at 3 o'clock, with Wausau West and Chi-High playing in between. MVC co-leaders 11-4 Aquinas and D1 honorable mention and 14-5 Holman also play today. Aquinas hosts 15-5 Stevens Point Pacelli at noon. Holman hosts a 10 o'clock triangular with Wisconsin Valley contender Marshfield and 9-9 Wanakee. Holman plays Marshfield at 10 o'clock and Wanakee at 3 o'clock, with Marshfield and Wanakee playing in between. Despite a complete game from freshman Elliot Downing, Scenic Bluffs leading Bangor lost 5-2 at Prairie du Chien. Craig Otto, Magnum Media Sports.
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0: Increasing clouds today, highs in the mid-80s, northwest winds near 5. Tonight, the slight chance of showers and thunderstorms, 57. Tomorrow, showers, possibly a thunderstorm, 85. Tomorrow night, showers likely, possibly a thunderstorm, 66. Monday, afternoon showers likely, possibly a thunderstorm, 88. Tuesday, cloudy, a chance of showers, possibly a thunderstorm, 79.
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1: Craig Otto, Magnum Media Sports. Houma High School grad Connor Prelip will try to make his fifth straight decent start to begin his Major League career, but also bounce back from his first Major League loss when the Twins host the Brewers tonight at 6:10. Prelip's last start was 8 days ago with the Indians. For the season, Prelip is 1-1 with a 3.32 ERA. He's gone 19 innings, allowing 12 hits, 10 runs, and 7 earned runs, with 21 strikeouts and 7 walks. Opponents are hitting 176 against him. MVC-leading Houma softball will host a double duel with Holman today at 11 o'clock. 15-4, Houma plays Monona Grove at 11 o'clock, with 12-6 Verona to follow. 13-7, Holman plays Verona at 11 o'clock, with Monona Grove to follow. MG's Brooklyn Vandenbranden is 16th in the state with 144 strikeouts. Houma's Anna Wall is 2nd in the state with a .45 ERA and 225 strikeouts. This year's at Mississippi Valley Conference track and field meet goes off today at 10 o'clock at UWL. Multi-event favorites include Holman's Sabrina Lechner in the half mile and 2 mile, Lydia Lazarescu in the 100 and 200, and Ja'Kai Ayed in the boys' hurdles races, and Onalaska's McKenna McGarry and Gabe Moss in the horizontal jumps, and Brendan Chenault in the 100 and 400. Entering with times or marks this season that would set her match meet records if matched today are Lazarescu in the 100 and 200, McGarry and Moss in the long jump, and Onalaska's Isabella Malachek in the high jump. This year's Cooley Conference track and field meet goes off today at 10 o'clock at GET. Multi-event favorites include Luther's Nathan Dauberstein in the hurdles, races, and long jump, Westby's Lizzie Curtis in the half mile and 2 mile, West Salem's Madison Kaiser in the throws, and Evan Barra in the mile and 2 mile, and Arcadia's Jaylee Dahl in the 100 and 200. MVC leading in 13-1 Houma boys tennis hosts a 9 o'clock quadrangular at LaGrange with 11-4 Marshfield, Holman, and Viroqua. Marshfield is 2nd in the Wisconsin Valley Conference into their league tourney Tuesday. 9-9 Houma baseball hosts a 10 o'clock triangular today. Houma plays Wausau West at 10 o'clock and D1 14th ranked Chippewa Falls at 3 o'clock with Wausau West and

0: High playing in between. MVC co-leaders 11 and 4 Aquinas and D1 honorable mention and 14 and 5 Holman also play today. Aquinas hosts 15 and 5 Stevens Point Pacelli at noon. Holman hosts a 10 o'clock triangular with Wisconsin Valley contender Marshfield and 9-9 Wanakee. Holman plays Marshfield at 10 o'clock and Wanakee at 3 o'clock, with Marshfield and Wanakee playing in between. Despite a complete game from freshman Elliot Downing, Scenic Bluffs leading Bangor lost 5-2 at Prairie du Chien. 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
0: Increasing clouds today. Highs in the mid-80s. Northwest winds near 5. Tonight, the slight chance of showers and thunderstorms, 57. Tomorrow, showers, possibly a thunderstorm, 85. Tomorrow night, showers likely, possibly a thunderstorm, 66. Monday, afternoon showers likely, possibly a thunderstorm, 88. Tuesday, cloudy, a chance of showers, possibly a thunderstorm, 79.
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0: Houma High School grad Connor Prelip will try to make his fifth straight decent start to begin his Major League career, but also bounce back from his first Major League loss when the Twins host the Brewers tonight at 6:10. Prelip's last start was 8 days ago with the Indians. For the season, Prelip is 1-1 with a 3.32 ERA. He's gone 19 innings, allowing 12 hits, 10 runs, and 7 earned runs, with 21 strikeouts and 7 walks. Opponents are hitting 176 against him. MVC-leading Houma softball will host a double duel with Holman today at 11 o'clock. 15-4 Houma plays Monona Grove at 11 o'clock, with 12-6 Verona to follow. 13-7 Holman plays Verona at 11 o'clock, with Monona Grove to follow. MG's Brooklyn Vandenbranden is 16th in the state with 144 strikeouts. Thomas Anawal is second in the state with a .45 ERA and 225 strikeouts. This year's at Mississippi Valley Conference track and field meet goes off today at 10 o'clock at UWL. Multi-event favorites include Holman's Sabrina Lechner in the half mile and 2 mile, Lydia Lazarescu in the 100 and 200, and Ja'Kai Ayed in the boys' hurdles races, and Onalaska's McKenna McGarry and Gabe Moss in the horizontal jumps, and Brendan Chenault in the 100 and 400. Entering with times or marks this season that would set or match meet records if matched today are Lazarescu in the 100 and 200, McGarry and Moss in the long jump, and Onalaska's Isabella Malachek in the high jump. This year's Cooley Conference track and field meet goes off today at 10 o'clock at GET. Multi-event favorites include Luther's Nathan Doberstein in the hurdles, races, and long jump, Westby's Lizzie Curtis in the half mile and 2 mile, West Salem's Madison Kaiser in the throws, and Evan Barra in the mile and 2 mile, and Arcadia's Jaylee Dahl in the 100 and 200. MVC leading in 13-1 Houma Boys Tennis hosts a 9 o'clock quadrangular at LaGrange with 11-4 Marshfield, Holman, and Viroqua. Marshfield is second in the Wisconsin Valley Conference into their league tourney Tuesday. 9-9 Houma Baseball hosts a 10 o'clock triangular today. Houma plays Wausau West at 10 o'clock and D1 14th-ranked Chippewa Falls at 3 o'clock, with Wausau West and Chi-High playing in between. MVC co-leaders 11-4 Aquinas and D1 honorable mention and 14-5 Holman also play today. Aquinas hosts 15-5 Stevens Point Pacelli at noon. Holman hosts a 10 o'clock triangular with Wisconsin Valley contender Marshfield and 9-9 Wanakee. Holman plays Marshfield at 10 o'clock and Wanakee at 3 o'clock, with Marshfield and Wanakee playing in between. Despite a complete game from freshman Elliot Downing, Scenic Bluffs leading Bangor lost 5-2 at Prairie du Chien. Craig Otto, Magnum Media Sports.
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0: Sunny this afternoon, temperatures in the low 80s, west winds 5 to 10. Tonight, isolated showers, 52. Tomorrow, showers, possibly an afternoon thunderstorm, 82. Tomorrow night, showers likely, possibly a thunderstorm, 63. Monday, showers, possibly a thunderstorm, 85. Tuesday, partly sunny, a slight chance of showers or morning thunderstorms, 75.
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1: 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Toma High School grad Connor Prelip will try to make his fifth straight decent start to begin his Major League career, but also bounce back from his first Major League loss when the Twins host the Brewers tonight at 6:10. Prelip's last start was 8 days ago with the Indians. For the season, Prelip is 1-1 with a 3.32 ERA. He's gone 19 innings, allowing 12 hits, 10 runs, and 7 earned runs, with 21 strikeouts and 7 walks. Opponents are hitting 176 against him. MVC leading Toma softball will host a double duel with Holman today at 11 o'clock. 15-4 Toma plays Monona Grove at 11 o'clock, with 12-6 Verona to follow. 13-7 Holman plays Verona at 11 o'clock, with Monona Grove to follow. MG's Brooklyn Vandenbranden is 16th in the state with 144 strikeouts. Toma's Anna Wall is 2nd in the state with a .45 ERA and 225 strikeouts. This year's at Mississippi Valley Conference track and field meet goes off today at 10 o'clock at UWL. Multi-event favorites include Holman's Sabrina Lechner in the half mile and 2 mile, Lydia Lazarescu in the 100 and 200, and Ja'Kai Ayed in the boys hurdles races, and Onalaska's McKenna McGarry and Gabe Moss in the horizontal jumps, and Brendan Chenot in the 100 and 400. Entering with times or marks this season that would set or match meet records if matched today, are Lazarescu in the 100 and 200, McGarry and Moss in the long jump, and Onalaska's Isabella Malachek in the high jump. This year's Cooley Conference track and field meet goes off today at 10 o'clock at GET. Multi-event favorites include Luther's Nathan Doberstein in the hurdles, races, and long jump, Westby's Lizzie Curtis in the half mile and 2 mile, West Salem's Madison Kaiser in the throws, and Evan Barra in the mile and 2 mile, and Arcadia's Jaylee Dahl in the 100 and 200. MVC leading in 13-1 Toma Boys Tennis hosts a 9 o'clock quadrangular at LaGrange with 11-4 Marshfield, Holman, and Viroqua. Marshfield is 2nd in the Wisconsin Valley Conference into their league tourney Tuesday. 9-9 Toma Baseball hosts a 10 o'clock triangular today. Toma plays Wausau West at 10 o'clock and D1 14th ranked Chippewa Falls at 3 o'clock with Wausau West and Chi-High playing in between. MVC co-leaders 11-4 Aquinas. And D1 honorable mention and 14-5 Holman also play today. Aquinas hosts 15-5 Stevens Point Pacelli at noon. Holman hosts a 10 o'clock triangular with Wisconsin Valley contender Marshfield and 9-9 Wanakee. Holman plays Marshfield at 10 o'clock and Wanakee at 3 o'clock, with Marshfield and Wanakee playing in between. Despite a complete game from freshman Elliot Downing, Scenic Bluffs leading Bangor lost 5-2 at Prairie du Chien. Craig Otto, Magnum Media Sports.
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1: Sunny this afternoon. Temperatures in the low 80s. West winds 5 to 10. Tonight, isolated showers, 52. Tomorrow, showers, possibly an afternoon thunderstorm, 82. Tomorrow night, showers likely, possibly a thunderstorm, 63. Monday, showers, possibly a thunderstorm, 85. Tuesday, partly sunny, a slight chance of showers or morning thunderstorms, 75.
3: 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Life is so

Hey, hey, how you doing? It is Ben Scott singing out, say the life of Ozzy Osbourne officially becoming a movie. And Ozzy's son has said the project is finally moving full speed ahead. I've got the latest details on the long-awaited biopic in the next 10 minutes.

It is Ben Scotts, and it looks like the story of Ozzy Osbourne is finally headed to the big screen. Ozzy's son Jack says the long-awaited Ozzy biopic is officially moving.

Moving forward, and according to him, the script is basically ready to go. Jack says the project is now searching for a director, with the movie expected sometime around 2028. The film was first announced back in 2021 and is expected to focus heavily on Ozzy's relationship with his wife and manager, Sharon, who helped guide him through one of the wildest careers in rock history. And honestly, if there's ever been a rock and roll story built for Hollywood, is it not the life of Ozzy Osbourne? Looking forward to this. Again, no release dates. The film is currently looking for a director. The Ozzy Osbourne biopic, rock doc, if you will. Well, probably more of a biopic, right? I think more of the Queen film in regards to this, but expected to be out sometime around 2028.

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1: Rumors spreading around in that Texas town about the shack outside the games. And you know what I'm talking about. Just let me know if you wanna go to that home out on the range. They got a lot of nice girls.

0: Coming up in about 16 minutes, what do you do when a lightning storm crashes your multi-million dollar music video? Well, if you're Bono, you just invite yourself over for dinner. I've got the story on U2's Wild Afternoon in Mexico City and a first look at their new record.
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0: Thank you for hanging out. It is Ben Scott saying it's about time. We got some fresh stuff, some new music from U2. Really, it's been almost a decade since we got a full-length record from the guys, but it seems that could be changing. The band was down in Mexico City this week filming a video for a new track called Streets of Dreams. They were doing the whole rock stars on a school bus thing when a massive thunderstorm rolled in and fried their generator. Now, of course, most of us, we would just kind of head for the trailer, right? Well, not the boys from U2. They actually ended up crashing a neighbor's apartment during dinner time. They hung out on the balcony while the fans down in the street serenaded them with Vertigo and Desire. Pretty cool move from U2, wasn't it? The new album is slated for later this year. And if it's anything like those EPs they dropped back in February and April, this is going to be very, very cool. So we'll look for more details on that upcoming album. But could you imagine if you were that family in the apartment building in Mexico City and you two, The Edge, just crash your dinner? How cool would that be?
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2: In round three of the PGA Championship, Maverick McNealy and Alex Smalley are tied for the lead at 4 under par overall. They'll tee off round three at 2:40 Eastern, but the story today, 41-year-old Tennessean Chris Kirk, who is 6 under through 16 holes today, has surged 56 spots up the leaderboard and is now one shot off the lead at 3 under par overall. In soccer today, Manchester City defeated Chelsea in the FA Cup final 1-0 at London's Wembley Stadium. In the NBA playoffs on Friday night, the San Antonio Spurs won at Minnesota 139-109 to win the series 4-2 in advance to the West Final against defending NBA champ OKC. Earlier Friday, Detroit forced a Game 7 tomorrow with a 115-94 triumph at Cleveland.
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7: Sunny this afternoon, temperatures in the low 80s, west winds 5 to 10. Tonight, isolated showers, 52. Tomorrow, showers, possibly an afternoon thunderstorm, 82. Tomorrow night, showers likely, possibly a thunderstorm, 63. Monday, showers, possibly a thunderstorm, 85. Tuesday, partly sunny, a slight chance of showers or morning thunderstorms, 75.
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On the way, we are still waiting on that official memoir from the Queen of Rock. But I've got the scoop on a new project dropping this September. That's the next best thing. And if you've ever looked at the liner notes of rumors for some life advice, you're going to want to hear this, okay? Hang tight. It is Ben Scott.

and Lace will be available. Now, this isn't just your standard born in this year biography. It's more of a deep dive into how Stevie became the fairy godmother of rock and roll. It covers the grit behind the glamour, the addiction she kicked, the industry guys who didn't take her seriously at first, and how she managed to stay both leather and lace through it all. It's got archival interviews and even some cool artwork for the coffee table. So fans of the mighty Fleetwood Mac, or really just Stevie herself, this is the book for you. It's pretty cool. Again, that will drop this coming September, just a few months away. Lessons and Lace, all about one Stevie Nicks.

0: In about 16 minutes, we'll tell you how the WHO, they may have said goodbye to the United States last year, but Rod's Adultery isn't ready to hang up the mic just yet. So details on his brand new solo run and why he's ditching the backing tracks for, quote, a great night out. All of that's on the way.
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0: Ben Scott's with you, and of course, The Who, they wrapped up their final U.S. tour last year, and it really did feel like the end of an era, but you can't keep Roger Daltrey off the road for long. At 82 years young, he has announced a new solo track called A Great Night Out. He's bringing a 9-piece band with him, and here's the kicker. He's ditching all the pre-recorded backing tracks. He says he wants it raw, he wants it live, and he wants to find some new soundscapes for those songs we've been singing along to for over 50 years now. And as we look ahead to that touring schedule, he's hitting venues like the Ryman in Nashville, also some theaters in Las Vegas as well. No Wisconsin date, though, but especially the Ryman in Nashville. Not a bad drive down there from America's Dairyland later on this summer. So maybe a road trip to go see Roger Daltrey on that solo tour. Grab details plus your tickets over at thewho.com.
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3: It's been a wild start to round three of the PGA Championship. Maverick McNealy and Alex Smalley are tied for the lead at 4 under par, and that tie has been joined by Rory McIlroy. McIlroy today, 5 under par through 13 holes. He has climbed 29 spots up the leaderboard. So now he, McNealy, and Smalley are tied for the lead at 4 under par overall. Xander Schauffele today, 4 under through 12 holes. He has moved 26 spots up the leaderboard, and at 3 under par overall is now 1 shot off the lead, as is Jon Rahm, who today is 2 under through 5 holes. In soccer today, Manchester City beat Chelsea in the FA Cup final 1-0 at Wembley Stadium in London. Baseball right now, the Tigers and Toronto Blue Jays scoreless of the top half of the fourth inning at Detroit.
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8: Sunny this afternoon, temperatures in the low 80s, west winds 5 to 10. Tonight, isolated showers, 52. Tomorrow, showers, possibly an afternoon thunderstorm, 82. Tomorrow night, showers likely, possibly a thunderstorm, 63. Monday, showers, possibly a thunderstorm, 85. Tuesday, partly sunny, a slight

0: chance of showers or morning thunderstorms, 75.
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If you follow any of the members on Journey, or even Journey's official Instagram page, you know they were teasing a big announcement earlier this week. If you missed it, I will fill you in. We'll do that in about 14 minutes, right here. It is Ben Scott.

Ben Scott's with you, and as we know, Journey currently out on their final Frontier Farewell Tour. That's already made a stop in Wisconsin, played Milwaukee a few months back, and now they are adding 40 new dates to this final Frontiers Tour. And as we look at the map, they're hitting Chicago on this extended leg of the tour, but also, don't forget, the original leg of the tour included a second stop in Wisconsin. We mentioned Milwaukee, that show already happened, but they have a stop in Green Bay at the Resch Center. That show is set for June the 21st. 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
2: We have a three-way tie for the lead right now in round three of the PGA Championship between John Rahm, Aldrich Potgieter, and Maverick McNealy. Rory McIlroy is one shot back at 3 under par overall. Today, he's 4 under through 17. Xander Schauffele, also one shot off the lead at 3 under. Today, he is 4 under through 16 holes. McIlroy and Schauffele have each moved 26 spots up the leaderboard today. Also one shot back at 3 under par overall, Scottie Scheffler. Today, he is 1 under through 6 holes. In soccer today, Manchester City defeated Chelsea in the FA Cup Final 1-0 at Wembley Stadium in London. In Major League Baseball right now, the Tigers and Toronto Blue Jays tied 1-1 in the bottom of the seventh inning at Detroit.
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7: Sunny this afternoon, temperatures in the low 80s, west winds 5 to 10. Tonight, isolated showers, 52. Tomorrow, showers, possibly an afternoon thunderstorm, 82. Tomorrow night, showers likely, possibly a thunderstorm, 63. Monday, showers, possibly a thunderstorm, 85. Tuesday, partly sunny, a slight chance of showers or morning thunderstorms, 75.
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One of The Who's most iconic albums getting a brand new doc, and it's bringing back stars from the original movie, too. I want you to know which album that is here. In less than 13 minutes, it is Ben Scott.

Ben Scott with you, and one of the greatest rock operas ever made is heading back into the spotlights. The Who's 1973 album Quadrophenia is getting its own documentary called The Story of Quadrophenia. What else would you call that? It's a film that will dive into the album's cultural impact, the original story behind it, and even the newer ballet adaptation that has debuted across the pond earlier this year. There's some serious involvement as well behind the scenes. Peter Townsend will be a part of this, as well as actors from the 1979 Quadrophenia movie also chipping in. If you're not familiar, of course, Quadrophenia followed a young mod named Jimmy in 1960s England and gave us classics like The Real Me, 515, and Love Rain or Me more than 50 years later. This album, of course, still is an incredible one in the Who's catalog. So look for that upcoming documentary, Rock Doc, if you will, on Quadrophenia from the Who. When we've got more details, we will share those with you.

0: Van Halen's reunion tour, which brought Sir David Lee Roth back into the fold, but not Michael Anthony. Was that Michael's choice or not? Alex Van Halen has chimed in. We'll let you know what the elder brother has to say here in about 16 minutes. It is Ben Scott.
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0: Ben Scott, Sam. One of the biggest debates in Van Halen history. Well, that just got a new chapter thanks to Alex Van Halen. For years, we've wondered why bassist Michael Anthony wasn't part of the band's 2006 reunion with David Lee Roth. Well, Alex says the band actually did reach out to Anthony, but claims he never answered the call. Alex says there's no bad blood either, calling Michael his old drinking buddy. Instead, the spot eventually went to Wolfgang Van Halen, who Alex says earned it by impressing both him and Eddie in the studio, not because of family connections. Anthony, of course, is still out there on the road today doing his thing with Sammy Hagar, their Best of All Worlds tour, playing a deeper list of Van Halen tunes. So, there we go. We at least know, according to Alex Van Halen, his side of the story about why Michael Anthony wasn't a part of that 2006 reunion tour. Now, you can go find Michael Anthony's kind of recollection of those events. I don't think Mike believes he ever received that call.
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3: In Major League Baseball, the Toronto Blue Jays with a 2-1 win over the Detroit Tigers. Alton Varsho with an RBI single knock-in Vlad Guerrero Jr. in the 10th inning. Bottom of the 5th inning, the St. Louis Cardinals lead the Kansas City Royals 2-1, bottom of the 5th. Bottom of the 3rd, the Rockies lead the Diamondbacks 3-1, bottom of the 1st. It's scoreless between the Orioles and the Nationals. Top of the 1st inning, the Phillies already with a 3 spot over the Pittsburgh Pirates. Marlins and Rays scoreless in the 1st inning. At the PGA Championship, Aaron Rise in 1st place right now, 5 under. We have 5 tied at 2nd place. 5 guys right now, 4 under, including Chris Goddard, American, Roy McIlroy, and John Rahm, both 3 under, among Xander Schauffele as well. In soccer, Manchester City defeated Chelsea in the FA Cup Final, 1-0. That game played at Wembley Stadium. I'm Martin Weiss.
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6: Isolated showers tonight. Lows near 50. East winds near 5. Tomorrow showers, possibly an afternoon thunderstorm, 82. Tomorrow night showers likely, possibly a thunderstorm, 63. Monday showers, possibly a thunderstorm, 85. Tuesday partly sunny, a slight chance of showers or morning thunderstorms, 75. Wednesday a mix of sun and clouds, 62.
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2: John Rahm just missed a putt for par that knocked him out of a tie for the lead. Now it's Aaron Rye by himself, 5 under. Rahm tied for second, 2 under. Scottie Scheffler now 2 under at the PGA Championship. Live baseball games, bottom of the 8th inning, the Cardinals with a 4-1 lead over the Royals in the bottom of the 8th inning. Top of the 6th, the Rockies have a 3-2 lead over the Diamondbacks. Top of the 4th, Nationals with a 4-0 lead over the Orioles. They've scored those in the last 2 innings. End of the 3rd, the Phillies added 2-1 to their margin. Now it's 5-0 over the Pirates. And also top of the 4th inning, the Rays scratched 1 across against the Marlins, 1-0. Earlier today, we saw the Blue Jays beat the Tigers in extra innings as Dalton Varsho had to go ahead single, scoring Vladimir Guerrero Jr. In NHL Eastern Conference second round game 6, Montreal 2-3 lead on Buffalo. Puck drops 8 p.m. I'm Martin Weiss.
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9: Isolated showers tonight, lows near 50, east winds near 5. Tomorrow showers, possibly an afternoon thunderstorm, 82. Tomorrow night showers likely, possibly a thunderstorm, 63. Monday showers, possibly a thunderstorm, 85. Tuesday partly sunny, a slight chance of showers or morning thunderstorms, 75. Wednesday a mix of sun and clouds, 62.
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4: They're 7 atop the leaderboard right now in round 3 of the PGA Championship. John Rahm in that number now. Rory McIlroy now. John Rahm's 4 under. Aaron Rye 4 under. He's been 5 under for most of the day, but dropped back just a bit. Rory McIlroy 3 under with Xander Schauffele. There's about 5 people tied at 2nd. It's soccer. Manchester City defeated Chelsea in the FA Cup final 1-0 at London's Wembley Stadium. Baseball game's already in the books. The Blue Jays beat the Tigers in extras. Dalton Varsho with a RBI single to score Vlad Guerrero in the 10th inning. Alec Burleson drove in 2 runs, and the St. Louis Cardinals beat the Kansas City Royals 4-2. Baseball games live right now. Bottom of the 8th inning, the Rockies are leading the Diamondbacks 4-2. 4-2 lead the Nationals over the Orioles on the top of the 7th. Going to the bottom of the 7th, the Phillies blanking the Pirates 5-0. I'm Martin Weiss.
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6: Isolated showers tonight, lows near 50, east winds near 5. Tomorrow showers, possibly an afternoon thunderstorm, 82. Tomorrow night showers likely, possibly a thunderstorm, 63. Monday showers, possibly a thunderstorm, 85. Tuesday partly sunny, a slight chance of showers or morning thunderstorms, 75. Wednesday a mix of sun and clouds, 62.
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In the beginning, a guy named Les Paul picked up a guitar, and we sort of took it from there. 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
3: It's 7 atop the leaderboard right now in round 3 of the PGA Championship. John Rahm in that number now. Rory McIlroy now. John Rahm's 4 under. Aaron Rye 4 under. He's been 5 under for most of the day, but dropped back just a bit. Rory McIlroy 3 under with Xander Schauffele. There's about 5 people tied at 2nd. Soccer. Manchester City defeated Chelsea in the FA Cup final 1-0 at London's Wembley Stadium. Baseball game's already in the books. The Blue Jays beat the Tigers in extras. Dalton Varsho with a RBI single to score Vlad Guerrero in the 10th inning. Alec Burleson drove in 2 runs, and the St. Louis Cardinals beat the Kansas City Royals 4-2. Baseball games live right now. Bottom of the 8th inning, the Rockies are leading the Diamondbacks 4-2. 4-2 lead the Nationals over the Orioles on the top of the 7th. Going to the bottom of the 7th, the Phillies blanking the Pirates 5-0. I'm Martin Weiss.
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0: Montclair's first ever patriotic drone shows lighting up the night sky. And Summer Jam, presented by Line and Kugels, is honoring our heroes. 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Their first drink is complimentary. 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
1: Isolated showers tonight, lows near 50, east winds near 5. Tomorrow showers, possibly an afternoon thunderstorm, 82. Tomorrow night showers likely, possibly a thunderstorm, 63. Monday showers, possibly a thunderstorm, 85. Tuesday partly sunny, a slight chance of showers or morning thunderstorms, 75. Wednesday a mix of sun and clouds, 62.
2: 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Life is so much better when it rocks.